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1027 WEBN, Cincinnati's Rock Station. What's going on? It's Battle. Appreciate you hanging out here with us. Of course, the Reds, they had that big doubleheader yesterday. Of course, they wrap up the series with the Guardians right now. Then the Pirates roll into town tomorrow. See how that plays out. It's 1027 WEBN, Cincinnati's Rock Station. It's Battle in Lincoln Park.

course, it was day one of training camp for the Bengals. It's 102.7 WEBN, Cincinnati's Rock Station. It's about, of course, keeping you updated with the nasty injury with Shamar Stewart. Of course, got carted off the field. I don't think your leg's supposed to bend that way, by the way. I watched the video.

0: 1027 WEBN, Cincinnati's Rock Station. A man says that he came face to face with Bigfoot while driving through Connecticut, but investigators had one very important follow-up question to him. Hey, it's Battle. He claims an 8-foot-tall hairy creature jumped in front of his car, crossed the road in 2 steps, and when asked whether it looked like a male or female, the answer was, there were no boobs. Yeah, great investigative work, everybody. We still don't know whether Bigfoot exists, but apparently we've completed the chest examination.
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It's 1027 WEBN, Cincinnati's Rock Station. It's Battle. Of course, Universal Studios Halloween Horror Night is going to be honoring Ozzy with a new haunted house called Ozzy Osbourne, Prince of Darkness. Oh, this is going to be awesome. All the details.

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0: 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Is Battle. Now, I know you look at concert tickets and they're pretty pricey, right? Well, we've got something coming up really soon. September will be here before you know it. Third Eye Blind is going to be at Megacorp Pavilion Outdoor. 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
1: So apparently people treat robots the same way they treat the self-checkout machine, with absolutely no respect. 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So we do understand manners. We just don't think they apply when the person judging us doesn't have a pulse.
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Hey, it's Battle, and researchers found that online shoppers are more likely to purchase the item with the most reviews, even if the reviews are negative. I mean, I feel as if that's stupid. I would never do that. Unless, of course, it was free shipping.

It's 1027 WEBN, Cincinnati's Rock Station. A man says that he came face to face with Bigfoot while driving through Connecticut, but investigators had one very important follow-up question to him. Hey, it's Battle. He claims an 8-foot-tall hairy creature jumped in front of his car, crossed the road in two steps, and when asked whether it looked like a male or female, the answer was there were no boobs. Yeah, great investigative work, everybody. We still don't know whether Bigfoot exists, but apparently we've completed the chest examination. When the

0: 1027 WEBN, Cincinnati's Rock Station. Well, it appears that Gen Z has a new phrase for the little things that make work slightly more enjoyable. Micro joys. Hey, it's Battle. One survey says nearly 8 in 10 young workers believe short breaks help them feel better and perform better. A micro joy could be grabbing a snack, taking a quick walk, listening to your favorite song. I'll tell you what, mine is when a meeting gets canceled. That's not a micro joy. That's basically Christmas morning with a calendar notification. By the way, speaking of micro joys, here's one for you.
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1027 WEBN, Cincinnati's Rock Station. It's Battle Wrapping Things Up here on your Wednesday night. Appreciate you letting me hang out with you. We'll do it again tomorrow night. I'll see you back in here at 7. Instagram, hit me up. Follow me. Battle on air. Love you. Mean it. Bye-bye.

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It is the latest from Nickelback, Rattle the Cage on WEBN.

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0: Audio Slave on 1027 WEBN with the soothing sounds of Chris Cornell, which he laid down a bunch of vocals for the next Soundgarden album before he passed, and they're being put to good use. Matt Cameron, Soundgarden's drummer, announced that the band has begun mixing Soundgarden's final album, which will be about 8 songs. At least that's the amount of songs they have of Chris Cornell's vocal parts. They are working on a couple other instrumentals. Maybe we'll get a guest singer or something. For the latest, you can head to WEBN.com for all your rock news and to listen to that new Green Day song from their upcoming movie soundtrack. I got When I Come Around coming around from Green Day on EBN.
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0: I got a new one from Evanescence here on EBN. One I hope they play this Saturday at Riverbend. You got Spirit Box opening up the show. It's going to be a fantastic one. I believe we still have one more pair of tickets up for grabs. You want them? 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

0: 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We're going to send some pain your way with one from Chevelle. 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

0: 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September 6th, down to the banks of the Ohio River. Doesn't matter if you want to dress up a bit, since it is a big anniversary for us, or show up in your Walmart best. 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

0: Godsmack announced that they will be stopping by town October 21st to rock the Rise of the Rock World Tour at PNC Pavilion. Dorothy is going to be opening up that show, and I am so excited it's coming here. When they announced that tour, I was crushed because Godsmack was playing the Sonic Temple Festival, and that meant the Radius Clause was going to get in the way. But now, all that is done, and the band has decided to add another leg to the tour. They didn't want to miss Cincy. Can't wait to see that show. Hey, if you want a free concert, go to WEBN.com and check out all the tickets we're giving away tonight.
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7: 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In the car, at the gym, on the couch, while people are walking their dogs. Who's a good boy? Who's

Stamar's frontman's being accused of doing some bad, bad things in the past with underage females. This comes to light in a new BBC documentary, Jared Leto, Hollywood's Dark Secret. Of course, Leto denies any wrongdoing. Here's 3 Days Grace on EB.

0: Back and a perfect circle in it coming up on EBN. Also, getting closer to the Western and Southern WEBN fireworks. 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

is falling away from me. It's falling away from me. 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

This is a big time of the year for Five Finger Death Punch. Friday, they're going to be releasing their brand new album, Legacy. And then here in a couple weeks, they'll be at Riverbend. Coming up, I'll give you info on how to win tickets. Right now, it's their latest Eye of the Storm on EBN. Oh, fuck!

0: Alice in Chains on EBN. Before them, you heard the latest from Five Finger Death Punch's new album, which will be out at midnight. 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
2: Northbound 7175, the off-ramp to 12th Street is closed off for construction. Traffic able to exit at 5th and follow the posted detour from there. Also, Dry Fork Road closed due to bridge work between Harrison Avenue and 74. I'm Eddie Zellick with traffic.
3: 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A chance. Even

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0: Christmas in July and worships at the altar of Santa Claus, I've got some news for you. Now, this is a rumor, but apparently Macaulay Culkin was spotted at Walt Disney Studios there in Burbank, California. And according to a journalist from Entertainment, he was there discussing ideas for a new Home Alone movie. Oh, my God. Imagine Kevin McAllister as an adult doing something crazy, leaving his own kid behind and heading out on a holiday venture. I would love it. Got Pearl Jam and Shinedown on the way. And maybe we'll hear Shroom and Sarah Elise's opinion on this potential reboot or sequel for Home Alone.
1: 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Highway traffic continues to look good for your Thursday morning commute. No weather issues to deal with. Nothing close to a delay. Southbound 75 under 20 minutes from above Union Center through town. Northbound 75 and northbound 471 wide open on the bridges. Chuck Ingram with traffic.
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1: Hey, you know what? 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
2: 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Traffic's in decent shape for your Thursday morning commute with no accidents to deal with. And right now, highways are looking great. Southbound 71, no problem at all. Out of Blue Ash into Kenwood. Westbound 275, wide open at Loveland. Bridges look great, both northbound 75 and 471. Chuck Ingram with traffic.
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0: 1027 WEBN. It's Shroom and Sarah. Good morning, lunatics. Hey, Sarah, we got $1,000 gas cash people can win today.
1: Oh, I wish I could be people.
0: Yeah, I know. Unfortunately, we're disqualified. We work here. But you can win it. Your next chance at 9 a.m. when you hear the keyword, enter it at WEBN.com. And guess what else? You could be Frog's coolest bet in town. Ooh. Yeah, winning a new HVAC system with Parks Home Services. Is going to be joining us coming up soon on WEBN.

you do what they told you. Now you do what they told you. Now you do what they told you. Now you do what they told you.

0: that you are.
1: Thank you.
2: So you guys are actually, you're married,
3: yes.
2: Correct?
3: Yes.
2: All right, how long have you been married?
4: A long time.
2: You've lost count.
5: We've been together for a while.
4: 11 years this year, but we've been together for over 18.
0: I love how Tyler looked at Christy like, wait, how long has it been?
6: Right? I'm not going to say the wrong answer on the air, man. Yeah, that's not happening.
0: Not risking it on the airwaves. No, I respect that.
2: It's hard to keep track. And then, well, when did you guys launch Clark's Home Services?
0: Yeah.
5: So 2022, we chose to make the transition. I've been in heating and air for quite some time now, and then we decided, the wife gave the blessing, and here we are.
0: Very cool.
5: Fast forward, it's been a fun ride. It's all uphill. That's how it's been the whole time, and I love it.
0: So you guys work together all day. You work together for like 40 hours a week at the office, then go home.
5: It's 365.
0: Yeah. Ooh, how's that going?
4: It has its ups and downs. But
5: We've had to figure some things out. It's a little bit different. You know, everybody, we work well with each other, so it's like, hey, I got about 80% for you today. Okay, cool. I'll pick up your extra 20. Yep. So good relationship there, and that's what makes us work.
0: I love that. Romance in the office.
3: It's a beautiful thing.
0: You know, now, where are you guys based out of?
5: We are based out of Lawrenceburg, Indiana, but we do service the entire tri-state. We do a lot of work in northern Kentucky and then right here on the west side of Cincinnati. So.
0: Nice. Yeah, we've got a lot of indie listeners. I live in Kentucky. We've got Shroom in the Burbs up here in Cincinnati.
2: Yeah, I live in Westchester.
0: Yeah.
5: Oh, I love it.
0: You guys go up to Westchester a lot?
5: Yep. We actually do several things for some big home builders. So we're up in Lebanon area. There are a lot of new homes being built up there. Yep. So go where the work is there.
2: Yeah, they are constantly expanding. It's like all the farm fields are just adding more places. I mean,
5: yep.
2: And this is such a good business to be in because, I mean, look, this has been a hot summer.
0: It's been the worst.
2: Yeah. So I can imagine on those days when, I mean, the heat is up, I mean, you get a lot of probably last-minute calls like, my air conditioner, I need some help here. You guys got to swoop in and save the day.
5: Oh, absolutely, yeah. And we got a great team behind us. We take a lot of the credit here, but it's the team that makes our business work.
0: How many people are on the team?
5: We got 28 individuals. There's 18 field staff members. And then we got some people in the office to keep things organized. And then, you know, if you call, you're going to get a human.
0: And we love that.
5: Yeah. Mm-hmm. Family owned and operated. No private equity here. We're doing our thing.
0: Good. Yeah. Too many robots taking over. I love to talk to an actual human, especially when you're spiraling out of control over an HVAC unit.
5: I understand.
0: I'm like, I'm sweating and I don't want to talk to AI. Tyler, come to my house and fix it.
2: Yes, you nailed it. That's music to my ears. Family owned. Awesome, man.
0: That's why we love family owned businesses here in Cincinnati. We're all about Cincinnati here at EBN too. So.
2: I absolutely love what you're doing for the vets.
0: Yes.
2: This is so cool.
5: Yeah, this is something that was brought to us a couple years ago, and we jumped on it, and this is our second or third year. But it's always been important to me to take care of those kind of people and for what they've done for us. You know, we wouldn't be sitting in here right now having the fun that we're having without them. You know, it's a core to it. We live in the greatest country in the world.
0: Absolutely.
5: So, I mean, and we are protected by those, and I mean, we need to help them out. So to be honored to be able to do the coolest vet giveaway is, I mean, we do some other stuff, but this tops it all.
0: So yeah, we are looking for the coolest vet in town. That way they can stay cool. You guys are going to gift them with a new HVAC unit just for entering at WBN.com, right?
5: Yes. So they are going to get a premier system from Daikin. So Johnstone Supplies, Dysonuff, to donate the equipment, and Clark's is going to do the labor there. We'll take care of it. And then we'll also, Clark's is going to give them a 12-year parts and labor warranty and then lifetime maintenance. That customer will never pay for maintenance again on their unit. That is something that is something that we have chose to do. And
4: yeah,
5: we added it on. It's something that we think we need to do. And, you know, we're going to keep doing it for years to come. So,
2: absolutely.
0: So what
2: love
0: makes
2: that.
0: It premier? Like, what sets that aside from all the other units?
5: Well, what I'm going to tell you is Daikin Fit is technology that is taking over. Mm-hmm. It's inverter style technology. And I'm not going to get too technical here, but everybody in this room, bills are going up. Let's try to get them to come down. So with the Daikin Fit system, you can really lower your energy cost and then the overall comfort inside your home. Everybody's got that room in their house that's real hot. We can even it out with some variable speed, and quiet units.
4: Yeah, they are very quiet.
5: Very, very quiet. No more noisy air conditioned by the back porch. You know?
0: Okay. Nope. See, I love to hear all that. Yes. Cheaper, make sure everything's quiet. The whole house is feeling the same way. You don't have to go from one room to another if you need heat or cooling. Even everything out. Very awesome.
2: So with Clark's Home Services,

0: you can register online with this, WEBN.com. But also, you're going to be at the 50th Western and Southern WEBN Fireworks is what I'm hearing. You're going to have a booth set up, right?
1: Yep. We're also going to have a booth, too. And for the vets that aren't able, or for the people that are not vets, you will have the ability to win a unit there, too.
2: Ooh.
1: So the same exact thing's happening.
2: Very exciting.
1: At the booth. We'll have a piece of that equipment on site, so you'll be able to see it and register for it. We'll have all kinds of swag. I mean, we like lime green, so look for the green tent and you'll see us.
2: Oh, yeah. Hey, we're a fan of green here.
1: All right.
2: So, I just call Frogs Mountain, baby.
1: Oh, yeah. Yeah. So we got the same thing going on. So it's a good experience. We went to it last year, and I was like, I got to have it all.
2: Yeah.
1: So here we are. We're getting the booth. We're doing our thing. So come check us out. We'll be there.
2: Very cool. Yeah, I mean, you're a part of it again this year. This has to be a really special thing. I mean, Christy, what's your biggest takeaway from helping out a vet with all of this?
3: Oh, well, that's one of our biggest things. And, I mean, throughout the year, we're always doing something to give back to them.
2: Yeah.
3: Whether it's, Flags to Heroes or, discounts and whatnot. We just truly enjoy giving back to them because they put their lives on the line.
2: Absolutely. So sure, what do you think about that?
0: I think Clark's Home Services, I mean, they support the vets. They're family owned. Obviously, this is a great company. I can't thank you guys enough for doing this and teaming up with us and being a part of it. I mean, and this is such a special year, as you know, with the 50th show. I mean, what's one of your special memories from our big fireworks show? Do you have any favorite year or anything?
3: Oh, gosh. What year?
0: Tough to pick, right?
1: That we can say on the radio?
2: Wait, what does that mean? We can edit stuff out.
1: Everybody's been 16, 17 years old and get dropped off at WBM fireworks.
4: Yeah. Probably shouldn't have, but we were there.
1: I naturally,
2: me too.
1: I did grow up in Cincinnati, so I did move to Lawrenceburg, where we're based out of now, towards my 20s. But I did grow up in Cincinnati, so I did spend quite a bit of time down there. Not always crazy like that. Family took me down there first, mom and dad, maybe 9, 10 years old. It's always a good fireworks show. And then I'm hearing this is going to be one of the biggest ones yet, right?
0: Oh, yeah. I mean, more barges, more drones, more of everything. It's longer, bigger. This is the year. You definitely want to see it in person if it's been a while.
3: Absolutely.
1: Oh, yeah. This is going to be exciting.
2: It is really cool to see people that grew up in Cincinnati. We've all got our different memories, but yeah, the exact same. I remember being on my dad's shoulders as a little kid walking through the crowds and then getting dropped off with my friends in high school and now being a part of the broadcast.
0: Yeah,
2: It's all just really wild. And now we're all going to be there together and this big full circle moment with Clark.
0: You really got to pinch yourself. Is this really happening? Are we really doing this, guys?
2: It's just such a special day, so it's good really to share with special people. We're glad that you guys are here for it.
3: For sure. Thanks for having us.
2: Of course.
1: Yes. I really do.
0: Once again, it's Frog's coolest vet in town. If you are a vet, you can nominate yourself even at WEBN.com to win this new HVAC unit deployed by Johnstone Supply, the Grimmie Group, and Clark's Home Services. Thank you so much, Christy and Tyler Clark, for joining us this morning. Appreciate it.
1: Hey, thank you.
3: Thank you for having us.
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5: 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Crews are working with an injury accident on the ramp from southbound 71 to 48 below Lebanon. Other than that, traffic in pretty good shape. I'm not seeing any major problems on the bridges. And inbound 74 continues to look good past Colerain. Chuck Ingram with traffic.
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0: a training camp, and one of the players has maybe a new nickname.
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0: Yeah, looking forward to that takeover. Never seen him before. This will be my first.
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1: Ooh, speaking of, our Bengals training camp is back, Shroom.
0: All right.
1: You ever go to those?
0: Yeah. You know what? I have not. I'd really like to go, though. Have you?
1: You know what? It's been a while. I used to go to the Georgetown practices with my dad growing up.
0: Oh, that's good memories.
1: Yeah, yeah. And now that they practice early, it's kind of hard to get out there because we're doing a show.
0: Right. Well, we can just go broadcast from there.
1: Ooh, now that would be fun.
0: You'd really like that.
1: I am going next Friday with my dad when they have their big stadium practice.
0: Oh, that'll be fun.
1: It's going to be cool. Yeah, it's a free practice and all you need is a ticket. I mean, the tickets were easy to snag, so looking forward to that. But making the headlines, one Bengals player, I guess he has a new nickname.
0: Let's hear it.
1: Well, I didn't know that. Oh, you're excited to play
2: excited.
1: This. I know.
2: We got
1: it.
2: The audio here.
1: I know, and it's so good. Well, I guess T. Higgins has a YouTube channel where he does a bunch of vlogging. Is that what the kids are calling it?
0: Yep, vlogging.
1: Where you go out and you talk about your day, whatever. Well, he went right across the street here, Shroom, to Kenwood Mall, and a fan comes up to him, goes in for a hug, and calls him the craziest thing.
3: Hey, how you doing? You don't even know my name.
4: Yes, I do, you fine chocolate thunder. I know exactly who you are.
1: Oh! Come here.
3: What'd you call me?
4: You fine chocolate thunder.
3: Ooh, thank you so much. You have a blessed day. Oh, my God. He's talking about you fine chocolate thunder. Ooh.
1: Oh.
3: Hey, never got that one gay.
0: He is one fine looking fella, Sarah.
1: Is that what you're going to start calling him, Shroom?
0: Nah, I don't think I'm going to call him. It's fine if you call him that. I don't think I should.
1: Should I bring a sign to practice next Friday? Go fine chocolate thunder, a.k.a.
0: Man.
1: T. Higgins.
0: You totally have to do that. You would be the first, I'm sure.
1: I don't know. There's a lot of crazy Bengals fans out there. I bet they're all over this thing.
0: You know what? Yeah, it's going to happen. But, of course, people are hearing it first right here, man. That's great.
1: Yeah, I don't think any other radio station is talking about this.
0: That is funny stuff,
1: man. His caption on the video is so funny, too. He captioned it, nah, that was crazy. But I love the ladies in the comments and some of the dudes. They're like, well, she ain't lying.
0: Yeah, it's true.
1: You are fun.
0: I can admit it, man. You know?
1: You think he's a good looking dude, don't you, Shroom?
0: I do. I mean, he ain't all that bad. I know my wife and daughter definitely like him.
1: Oh, okay.
0: So
1: a little competition. It's really uncanny. You guys do resemble each other just a little bit.
0: Oh, wow. Well, look, we are so ready for football.
1: Yes,
0: course,
1: we are.
0: You're going to hear it all. Where, Sarah?
1: Right here in your FM home of the Bengals.
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1: Shroom, it's the most Cincinnati day of the year.
0: What day is it?
1: Well, we've got our Bengals practicing. The Reds have a game tonight. And on top of that, it's National Chili Dog Day.
0: Yay! All right. Oh, you're wearing your chili dog hat, Sarah.
1: I say this while I'm wearing a Reds hoodie paired with a chili dog hat. You can see it on my social medias at SarahElise128. But of course, Gold Star and Skyline Chili are getting in on the fun.
0: Yeah.
1: At Gold Star, you can score a free cheese coney today.
0: Ooh.
1: I believe you've got to purchase a Coke, but hey, they go hand in hand. You need the Coke with the coney anyways.
0: I know.
1: And then, Skyline Chili, they teamed up with the Reds. You can get this hat at the game tonight. Plus, on their website, you can sign up to win a $100 gift card.
0: Heck yeah.
1: To Skyline Chili. That's a lot of cheese conies.
0: Man, I know what I'm doing for lunch, baby. Yeah.
1: Feeling good and hungry, baby.
0: I have a hat, too. Should I put it on? I think I should.
1: I want to see you in a cheese coney hat.
0: All right, let me go. I'm getting it right now. Here it is.
1: I've only seen Shroom ever wear black, so the fact that he's putting on this bright red cheese coat.
0: Okay.
1: Oh, my God.
0: It doesn't even fit on my head. My head is enormous. I have the biggest forehead on the universe. It doesn't fit, Sarah.
1: Wait,
0: how does it look now? I don't know. Oh, I'm all tangled. I'm a mess.
1: Now that you've got it all, it actually looks really good.
0: Okay, thanks. I'll wear it.
1: That looks really good on you, Shrew.
0: All right. Well, I'm going to wear it.

0: We're 102.7 WEBN, your FM home of the Cincinnati Bengals. Let's talk about sports. I'm sure Segman's got something to say.
1: You got that right. Good morning, everyone.
2: For all the teams here in Cincinnati.
1: Bengals update. It's day two of training camp for our men. Opening day featuring injuries and scrums among the boys.
2: Yikes.
1: Shamar Stewart carted off the field after suffering a left leg injury. Don't know the severity of it or how bad it is. We'll hopefully find more about it today. Scrums among many on day one. Jamar Chase got into it with DJ Turner.
2: I love
1: it. Ripping his helmet off, and then also got into it with Jalen Davis. Mike Gesicki got into it also with Jalen Davis. His thing got a little feisty on day one.
2: I like when the guys are feisty like that.
1: Joe Burrow and one of his offseason purchases. You got a telescope room?
2: We have one under the table, actually. We're going to go look at space after the show.
1: Joe Burrow got
2: with
1: himself.
2: The
1: quarterback Joe Burrow bought himself a telescope.
0: That's so cool, man.
2: He is a cool dude.
1: Wants to look at planets and aliens.
2: Yeah, he's like really in touch with the Earth. He's got like a collection of rocks, and now he's looking into space.
1: Wow. Reds update, Kyle Manzardo with a home run and two drove in two as the Guardians dumped the Reds 6-1. Cleveland retains the Ohio Cup, winning 4-6 now in the season series. Okay. Poor defense and miscommunication in the field led to 4 unearned runs in the fifth. Against Brady Singer, who might have made his last start in a Reds uniform prior to Monday's trade deadline. Reds struck out 16 times in the game. Cincinnati's 25th loss of the season by at least 5 runs.
2: Seg, other than Brady Singer, who do you think they're getting rid of?
1: Have no idea. Probably the whole group. Four game series commences tonight against the Pirates. Rhett Lauder goes in game one at 7:10 tomorrow night. It will be Paul Skeens v. Hunter Green.
2: Is he going to bring his girlfriend, Livy Dunn?
1: You know
2: with
1: more
2: him?
1: About that than I do. I have no
2: will
1: idea.
2: Will she be in one of our fancy suites this weekend?
1: You're probably going to be sitting next to her. soccer, MLS All-Star game last night. MLS over League of MX 4-3 in Charlotte. Evander of FC Cincinnati with a goal for the winning team.
2: Cool.
1: And that's a look at sports right here on 102.7 WEBN.
0: Yo, Seg, this is pretty cool. I might go to this. Reds catcher Tyler Stevenson. He's going to be at Kings Island. It says August 1st, so Saturday. He's going to be there from 11 a.m. to noon at the Kings Island Theater. And you got to get there at 9:30 a.m. It's a first come, first serve thing. They're going to pass out tickets. So he's doing
2: a little meet and greet before the game that night.
0: Yeah, Rosie
2: squeezing
0: and Mr. Redleg are going to be there.
1: Before he gets traded.
2: He could be.
0: But why don't we go to that Seg and we could ride Beast together?
2: Now I would pay to see Seg get on the Beast.
1: No. Yeah. I was coerced into the front row of one of those roller coasters.
2: Yeah.
1: I saw the Lord Almighty as we went up the hill, and then you hear that dreaded click.
0: Yep.
1: And all of a sudden it's coming down the hill, and we went through the Earth's core. Down to the South Pole, and I said never again.
0: Oh man!
1: I like the cars. I like they don't have the Smurf ride again, do they?
0: No, but
2: they've not had that since like the 90s.
1: They gotta have Days of Thunder again. That's what they ought to do.
0: True. I've been on all those. Yeah, those were great.
2: Do they still have Top Gun, or does it have a different name?
0: Is that the one where you hang from the track?
2: Yes.
0: Isn't that the bat?
2: Is that what it's called now?
0: I think they
1: need a roller coaster between them and the tennis so you can go back and forth.
0: Right.
1: Run the old I-71.
0: Good point.
1: Or underneath it.
0: Hey.
1: Under a tunnel underneath 71. What do you think?
2: That's a good idea.
0: That's fine. Although they've actually...
1: A roller coaster between both and venues.
0: I'm fine with that. Look, Sarah, let's set something else up. I want to play that audio for him.
2: Oh, Seg, you got to hear this.
0: Right, you let me know. Should we just play it for him? You got to hear this audio. T. Higgins.
2: I can set it up if you want.
0: Okay, go ahead.
2: Well, Seg, I don't know if you've heard, but one of our Bengals players has a new nickname.
0: Here it is. Listen up. This is audio from yesterday.
3: Hey, how you doing? You don't even know my name.
4: Yes, I do, you fine chocolate thunder, you.
3: Oh!
4: I know exactly who you are.
0: Mercy.
2: Uh-huh.
3: Okay.
4: You fine chocolate thunder.
3: Ooh. You have a blessed day.
2: Seg, do you know what's going on with that?
1: I have no idea.
0: Yeah. Well,
2: That's our guy T. Higgins, known as Fine Chocolate Thunder. Mm-hmm. All thanks to a fan at Kenwood Mall.
0: Are you going to call him that now in your sports reports?
5: No.
0: Moving forward? Oh.
2: Number five, Fine Chocolate Thunder. Probably get fired.
0: Yeah, maybe leave it to somebody else.
1: Yeah, we just took that code. Remember, we just took that code of conduct for the 9,000th time in a month.
0: I didn't take it. I'm waiting until the last second.
1: Well, you're
2: I keep getting the reminders.
1: This place needs a code of conduct.
0: 1027 WEBN.
6: 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Starting to fill in on the highways, especially on 75, where you'll need an extra 3 to 4 minutes in and out of Lachlan. Northbound 75, that's getting heavier between Dixie and Kyle's. Inbound 74, though, continues to look good, and I'm not seeing any problems yet on 71. Chuck Ingram with traffic.
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0: 1027 WEBN, where Cincinnati's rock station with the Prince of Darkness, Ozzy Osbourne, who's getting an attraction at Universal Studios for Halloween Horror Nights.
1: Dude, I love everything about this, other than the fact that it's not here in Cincinnati.
0: Right.
1: Ugh.
0: This would be worth the trip, though, from the sounds of it.
1: Yeah.
0: An Ozzy Osbourne-themed experience called Ozzy Osbourne Prince of Darkness at Halloween Horror Nights. This is in Florida and California. The haunted houses and attractions are going to feature scenes inspired by Ozzy from all of his albums. Sharon and Jack have given it their blessing, which is always encouraging to see. I mean, it pays tribute to Ozzy's music and imagination. I don't know how scary it's going to be, Sarah, but I'm sure bats are going to be involved.
1: Oh, absolutely. Yeah, they say they promise guests a journey through the dark worlds that fueled Ozzy's music. Sign me up for this.
0: Yeah, man, I might have to take a trip down. Have you been to Universal Studios?
1: I've never been, but I would go for this. Okay. This is cool.
0: I went when I was probably in high school, and it was great. Remember going on the Jaws ride and whatnot? I mean,
1: what happens on the Jaws ride?
0: Well, I don't even know if it's still there, but you're riding on a boat, and you're like going through scenes kind of like from the movie. I mean, there's one scene Jaws comes right at you, like in the water. Water kind of splashes on the boat. It looks like he's attacking it. I mean, Universal Studios is so cool. I can't wait to go back with my kids.
1: It sounds like a road trip. We got to do it, Shroom.
0: Definitely. And by the way, you can find out more info on this by going to WEBN.com. I've got it posted on the Shroom blog. Right now, let's check your traffic. What you got?
2: 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Crews are working with an accident on the ramp from Winton to eastbound 275, so traffic slows just a bit into the sun there. Southbound 75, brake lights continue to build through Laughlin for a couple of extra minutes. Northbound 75, heaviest now between Buttermilk and Kyle's. Chuck Ingram with traffic.
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0: It's 1027 WEBN. Good morning, it's Shroom and Sarah.
1: Good morning to you, Shroom. I don't know if you remember this. We had talked about it a few weeks ago.
0: Okay.
1: Something massive coming to the banks.
0: Oh.
1: I think you're going to be a big fan of this.
0: Okay, I know what this is.
1: Okay, so right there by the Sing the Queen City sign where all the girlies get their Instagram pics.
0: Yeah.
1: By Yard House and the Filson. We are getting some mini golf.
0: Yes.
1: How exciting. I feel like this is what the banks need. It's like some sort of activity. You know what I mean?
0: Agreed.
1: Like we've got our teams down there, the Bengals and the Reds and all those amazing bars and restaurants, apartments, yep. Hotels. But the golf, I'm in for this. Date night, bring the family out.
0: Yes.
1: Hell, even a little solo trip to play 18.
0: Totally. Count me in.
1: Why not? Yeah, they say this is going to be an upscaled 18-hole course, spending over $1 million on this
0: thing. $1 million? This is legit.
1: $1 million. And it's going to be a long lease, too. 3 years.
0: What? Wait a minute.
1: This is no temporary thing,
0: Shroom. That's what I thought. It was going to be temporary. Yeah. Oh, my gosh. This is really cool.
1: Yeah, kind of like that Ferris wheel they had back in 2018, if you remember that.
0: I went on it. Yeah. Loved it.
1: I remember when people had sex on that thing.
0: Yeah, that's right. What an experience.
1: Good times in Cincinnati.
0: Well, somebody's going to have sex now in the mini golf?
1: Oh, let's not bring the sexual course to the course. Sexual intercourse to the course. Now, they say this is going to be a fenced-in space. Not sure if it's like an outdoor thing, like that golf mountain, you know, off Bypass 4.
0: Yep.
1: Or if it's going to be kind of fancy like that indoor par 3 space at Newport.
0: I kind of hope it's outdoors because you got it's just so beautiful right there. It's the perfect spot. You see the bridges and it's got to be outdoors.
1: Oh, yeah. All the nice scenery overlooking the bridge. Oh,
0: I love this.
1: I guess they're going to call it Cincinnati Legends Putt House.
0: Okay. Why? Well, is it? Oh, maybe it's because they're going to have like different holes based off a certain Cincinnati legend, like Icky Woods hole.
1: Wow.
0: Huh? Yeah.
1: Okay, I like that. Like each hole, there's a different legend to represent it.
0: Okay, who else could we have? Marty Brenneman.
1: Definitely hole. Marty Brenneman. We've got to talk to our buddy Tom Brenneman about that. Hey, do you think your dad is going to have a hole?
0: All right, he'll be there for that.
1: I think of guys like, you know, Barry Larkin and Pete Rose and Ken Griffey, like all the good Reds players. And, you know, of course, we've got our Bengals greats, too, right down the street.
0: You could easily have 18 Cincinnati legends tied into that.
1: Oh,
0: easily.
1: Yeah, you can rattle them off pretty quick.
0: The hard part's going to be trying to just narrow it down to 18.
1: I think so, too. This will be really cool as soon as we find out more. Of course, we'll keep you posted on this. But whatever your vibe is, there is a mini to match it at I-71 at Stewart or at CincinnatiMini.com.
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0: Collective Souls December. You know, December will be here before you know it. I mean, July has been a blur.
1: Take it easy.
0: And then, of course, Christmas. Aren't you excited?
1: No.
0: Look, we have one of the most popular Christmas movies of all time getting a sequel, maybe.
1: I don't know how I feel about this, Shroom.
0: We'll tell you more after Green Day, WEBN.

0: Green Day. They've got a new movie coming out called Nimrods, a Green Day comedy that is hitting theaters August 14th. I'm looking forward to seeing it. It's 1027 WEBN. Speaking of movies.
1: Ooh.
0: You know this music. Home Alone, right?
1: Christmas in July, Shroom.
0: Yeah. We're usually talking about Halloween on this show, but we're jumping ahead now to Christmas. Because
1: it makes me feel so like... like I can feel like the magic and the nostalgia of this song.
0: This is one of my absolute favorite Christmas movies of all time, Home Alone. And yesterday, TMZ reported that Macaulay Culkin, who plays Kevin McAllister, was apparently meeting with Disney execs about doing a sequel.
1: No.
0: Yeah, what? What do you mean, no?
1: Just leave him alone.
0: Why? I think everybody wants another Home Alone.
1: I don't think everybody needs another Home Alone.
0: I do.
1: Just leave it to the classics. I love the OG and Lost in New York, and that's where I stop.
0: Okay, yeah.
1: Where Home Alone stops with me.
0: Look, I get it, because then they did release, two more after that? I think, are there, four or something?
1: But I guess so. I never saw them.
0: Well... I did.
1: You just got to leave a great thing alone. Kind of like Elf. That's why Will Ferrell goes, I'm not doing another one. It's so good as it is.
0: Now that I understand. I mean, I do see what you're saying, but still I think it would be cool in this case if it's done tastefully. I mean, think about it. If it's the adult Kevin McAllister and he somehow, then obviously he leaves his kid behind and they're home alone.
1: Is Brenda Song, his wife in real life, going to be in it with him?
0: You know what? That's a good idea.
1: I think she is a Disney kid.
0: That's a
1: and I am a Brenda Song fan.
0: Well, okay, see?
1: But still, no.
0: See?
1: No.
0: You
1: I'm
0: would
1: not
0: like
1: doing it. I don't think so.
0: Well,
1: you just gotta leave the classics alone.
0: All right. Well, this may or may not happen. Anyhow, they started reporting about it yesterday. And to me, I want to see it happen. Sarah sounds like it's a no.
1: I'm on the other side of things.
0: Whatever. Okay.
1: I know, I sound like a Grinch. Which, that is another
0: classic. Yeah, it's one of my faves.
1: You gotta leave those alone, too, but they keep making Grinch movies.
0: And you know what I gotta do? I do want to go to the Home Alone house. I know that's not too far from here. It's in the Chicago area. I want to go. I love to go to do things like that. That
1: Can
0: is on my list.
1: Can you stay in it?
0: You can't stay in it, but I know they're remodeling. They're currently doing remodeling to make it look more like it did in the movie, apparently. So
1: it is gorgeous in the movie. Yeah, I can't imagine living in that house. And everybody just driving by.
0: Constantly going by,
1: stopping, taking photos, and you're out there just trying to take the dog out to pee.
0: Right. Oh, that would be annoying.
1: Hello!
0: Now, one last thing I'll mention about Christmas movies and houses. In Cleveland, you can go to A Christmas Story. That house, you can see it. Now, they didn't film inside it, but they did all the stuff on the outside. You can stay in the house. I want to do that.
1: I do, too. I want to touch the sexy leg lamp.
0: Yep.
1: I want to put my leg on it.
0: Oh, yeah. You'll put your
1: my
0: own
1: hand on it.
0: You just put your own leg in the window and have JD shine a light on it, and people will be like crashing. Anyhow. All right. Well, it's 1027 WEBN.
2: 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Cruiser working with an accident. Westbound 275's ramp to southbound 71. It adds to what was already getting heavier between Fields-Ertl off and on to Red Bank. Northbound 75's an extra 15 minutes out of Florence into downtown. 22 is shut down in Landon near Townsley Drive. Chuck Ingram with traffic.
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0: It's 1027 WEBN. It's Shroom, Sarah, and we got Tom Brenneman in here.
1: What's happening today?
2: A Cincy legend. Yes.
1: Oh, yeah, yeah, yeah. Infamous.
0: Tom, I have to tell you, I finally did it.
2: I watched
0: the very first episode of Landman. And I loved it.
1: It gets better. The first one doesn't even come close to what's coming.
0: Okay.
2: And this is Kevin Costner, right?
1: No.
0: This one is not Kevin.
1: This is Billy Bob Thornton.
0: Billy Bob Thornton, the other hot
2: old dude.
0: So, well, what you're getting confused. So,
1: God.
0: The same writer you got.
1: Oh, my God.
0: Taylor Sheridan wrote both the Landman and Yellowstone, which Kevin Costner's in.
1: That's right.
0: And they're both, you've seen them both.
1: Well, my wife and I just started. I told you there were two prequels to Yellowstone. Sam Elliott was in one, and he's in season two of Landman, by the way. Harrison Ford was in one of the prequels, but the sequel takes the characters we really came to know in Yellowstone minus Kevin Costner.
0: Okay.
1: They moved down to Texas, and my wife and I just watched the first episode the other night. I looked at her because we had just finished Landman last week, and I'm like, I just told those guys on EBN that there can't be a better show than Landman. We've watched one episode of this, and this might be better. And it's the same dude. And I was driving yesterday thinking to myself, can you imagine the creative genius for a guy like Taylor Sheridan?
0: Yep.
1: Every show this guy does, it is a gold mine.
0: Right.
1: He spoke at our daughter's commencement.
2: Wait, that's really cool.
1: At TCU. His daughter was going to school there. And that's where almost all of Landman is shot in Fort Worth, Texas, where Texas Christian University is, and our daughter went there. And he seemed like a really, God, the genius of that dude is incredible.
0: And you know, he's also behind the Call of Duty video game movie.
1: Yeah.
0: I told you that yesterday.
1: Yep.
0: And I'm so excited because I'm a huge gamer. That's my favorite video game of all time. Knowing that Taylor Sheridan's behind it, it's gotta be good.
1: Gotta be good.
0: Now, you are buddy-buddy, with Kevin Costner?
1: No. I don't want to mislead anybody.
2: Well, Tom said this to me the other day in passing because he knows that Kevin Costner is like my number one. I love that man. Tom's giving me that look.
1: Yeah.
2: He goes,
1: that one doesn't surprise me, Sarah, but when you drop a Billy Bob on me, I'm like at a loss for words.
2: Okay,
1: I really am.
2: I saw the pics of Billy Bob from Lori's Roadhouse. I think I'm I think I'm over Billy Bob, no offense.
1: Well, he's a little beat up now.
2: He is kind of a little beat up, Santa Billy Bob is where it's at. But yeah, tell us your whole thing with Kevin Costner.
1: It's not a huge deal. I didn't want to blow it up into something bigger than it really was. But years ago, when I'm working for Fox, I did shook his hand. Actually, you know, we kind of gave each other sort of a man hug, you know. No, but anyway, it was actually a funny little deal. I found some funny at everybody else. I found it to be really funny. Years ago when I was working for Fox all those years, and I'm doing the baseball all-star game at Fenway Park, and Joe Buck's doing a play-by-play, and I was a number two team on baseball, and they asked me if for the all-star game I would come in and be the sideline reporter for the game.
2: That's so cool, Tom.
1: But back in those days, Fox used to buy all of our clothes, and we had an agreement with Xenia, which might be the nicest clothing you can buy for men in the world.
2: Damn, right? I wish I bought
1: this
2: our
1: Italian
2: clothes.
1: Designer, right?
2: Uh-huh.
1: And I mean, they made me this. It made it sound hideous, but believe me, it was sharp. It was almost this light green suit, and it looked so good.
2: Fancy.
1: So I break it out for the All-Star game, right?
2: Money.
1: I come walking on the field, and all of a sudden, I turn to my left, and looking at me right in the eye and walking straight towards me is Kevin Costner.
2: I'm going,
1: he's got on the same suit.
2: No!
1: Now, you know, it's one thing if it's a blue suit, black suit, gray suit, green suit's a little bit different, light green.
2: Very specific.
1: And we look like twins. I mean, I'm more handsome, but at the time...
2: Of course, yeah.
1: But anyway, so... He comes walking over, and he looks at me, and he says, Tom, how you doing? And I was shocked he knows my name, right?
2: Ooh.
1: And he's like, man, he says, I got to tell you. He says, you look mighty sharp in that suit. And I said, well, I wish I looked half as sharp as you look in it. And we started laughing, and then we just, because, I mean, the suit could have been seen by somebody at the top of... Paycor Stadium, and here we are, two dummies standing next to each other.
0: Man.
1: And then we just got to talking about baseball and a couple of the movies that, you know, he's been in a lot of baseball movies
2: where
1: he's been a player and they've all been so good. And I just had a chance to talk with Oh, yeah, great in Draft Day.
0: Yep.
1: I had a chance to talk to him for about 10 or 15 minutes on the field. It was really cool. Really cool.
2: Did you get a pick
1: so it's
2: with
1: not
2: him?
1: That great of a story.
2: It is great. Yes,
0: that's awesome.
2: You were twinning with Kevin Costner. He knows your name and you guys touched.
1: So then the other quick one is Harrison Ford, right?
0: What?
1: Okay.
2: Oh my God. So here, this
1: one's a good one. So, all the years growing up around baseball, I never collected any, memorabilia, and I had access to everything, right, as a kid growing up with my dad and the Reds and everything. Okay, I have two baseballs, only two, that I've ever had signed. I'm broadcasting a game for Fox, Saturday game of the week at Dodger Stadium. And guy working with me in the booth says, hey, man, Harrison Ford's sitting like three doors down. I'm like, God, I love Harrison Ford, man. I love his movies, whole nine yards. He says, I'll see if he'll pop in the booth for a minute. And he walks out of the booth. He comes walking back. He says, he's with his wife and his kids. He just didn't want to leave them. He's got a short amount of time to kind of hang out. He's not even staying for the whole game. He said, but I brought you this. So he brings out this baseball, right? So I spell my name T-H-O-M, right? He writes on there.
2: Oh, no.
1: Two T-H-O-M-E, like Tommy, right? Thanks for asking. Yeah. And so I still have that baseball. He's married to the skinny little thing. Used to be on TV.
2: I don't think about his wife.
0: Felicia.
1: Yeah, something like that. She was on that very, very hot TV show for a long time, whatever it was. Yeah.
2: I didn't even know he was married. I had no idea.
1: Yeah, they've been Flockhart.
0: Oh, Christina Flockhart. You're right.
1: Something like that. Yeah.
2: Oh, I do remember her now.
1: You would know her if you saw her.
2: They're still together?
1: Still together.
2: Good for him.
1: Good for him.
0: That's very amazing.
1: Cool. Costner's single again, isn't he?
2: Yes, he is.
3: Oh. Uh-oh.
0: Sarah's face.
2: Have a shot.
1: Somebody else is not single.
2: Maybe I need a green suit to get his attention.
1: Yeah, you might.
3: Oh, my
1: there
3: goodness.
1: You go.
2: Do you still have that suit?
1: I think I finally got rid of it about a year ago.
2: Oh, Tom,
1: Because the styles change and hell, I got nothing to get dressed up for anymore.
2: That's how I feel. Yeah. I bum it every day. I'm sorry, Shroom. I don't dress up for you.
0: Yeah, right. I'm wearing my pajamas practically
1: That's
0: over
1: exactly
0: here.
1: Exactly
0: okay?
1: right. Exactly.
0: Hey, did you donate that suit to Goodwill? And so
1: I did.
0: Yeah.
2: Someone got very lucky.
0: I love to go to Goodwill and find. Man, can you imagine finding that suit?
2: You hear this story on air, you're like, wait a second, I think I have that suit.
1: I hope so. God bless you.
0: That's
1: fun.
0: Awesome.
1: Good luck on the interview.
2: Appreciate
0: love it.
2: You, Tom.
1: You guys have a good one.
2: Come in anytime.
0: Tom Brenneman from 700 WLW. Love talking to that guy.
2: Dude, I could listen to Tom tell stories all day. I guess that's why he's got his own show.
0: Yeah, makes sense.
2: Very talented guy.
0: It's one. 1027 WEBN.
4: 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Crews continue to work with an accident. Westbound 275's ramp to 747. Right lane of the ramp blocked off. Traffic backing up and onto the highway. Southbound 75 slows through Lachlan, then from Hopple to an accident before 5th Street that has the left lanes blocked. Chuck Ingram with traffic.
5: It's the highest honor that can be bestowed. A chance. Even

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0: 1027 WEBN. Good morning, it's Shroom and Sarah.
1: Good morning, Shroom. Remember the drama with the top eight? Do you know what I'm talking about?
0: The top eight? No.
1: The OG social media, MySpace.
0: Oh, yeah. Oh, I loved MySpace.
1: I did too, but the top eight thing was always some sort of issue.
0: So, yeah, clarify that again about the top eight for those that may not know or forgot.
1: Because so long ago.
0: Right.
1: Your top eight friends.
0: Oh, that's right.
1: The people you had on display, the most important people in your life.
0: Oh, man, that'd probably be frowned upon today.
1: I don't want to bring that back.
0: Yeah.
1: I don't want to do it.
0: That would actually be not a good idea.
1: Well, I guess the dudes that own MySpace are saying they're looking to relaunch this platform.
0: All right.
1: I don't want it.
0: We've got enough.
1: We've got TikTok and Instagram and Facebook and Twitter X and Threads.
0: Yeah, that's a good point. I already can't keep up.
1: I cannot keep up.
0: I'd like to find my old MySpace page or whatever it still exists.
1: I know. I do wonder if mine is out there somewhere in the universe. Man. I was in college when I had mine. What about you?
0: Yeah, I think I was in college. I don't know. I mean, now maybe I was in elementary school. I mean, I'm ancient. No, not that old. But yeah.
1: I remember that's when Facebook had started, too, because you needed an EDU email address to have Facebook.
0: Oh, my gosh.
1: That's how old I am.
0: Wow, Sarah. Oh, is that a gray hair?
1: Uh-huh. Don't remind me.
0: No, you don't.
1: That's why I've got the Skyline Chili hat on today.
0: Oh, yeah.
1: Now, I guess the dudes had purchased MySpace back in 2011 for $35 million.
0: Damn.
1: So why they're starting to get this thing going again now? Not sure, but they're just waiting for the right time to do it. And they say, as of right now, there's no official launch date or timeline, but definitely in the works and making the headlines.
0: You know, I think that people love nostalgia. Let's be honest, right? Everyone loves like nostalgic things. Yeah. MySpace is nostalgic. And
1: just
0: maybe
1: leave
0: that's
1: it.
0: Yeah, bring it back. I mean, maybe it's just going to be for fun. Maybe it'll, could you see it coming back and be overtaking Facebook?
1: I don't know. Facebook is a pretty powerful tool, and I feel like that's the most popular app we have right now.
0: Right.
1: I mean, look how many people are on it.
0: Right.
1: You've got moms and grandmas using it.
0: That's true.
1: And it was just for the kids not that long ago.
0: It's nuts, man.
1: It is crazy how all of these apps have grown. I mean, we've watched, you know, Instagram start, Twitter X get started. It's really incredible. That's why I'm like, I don't need another app to keep me on the doom scrolls.
0: I can't keep up.
1: Do you have a favorite one? I feel like you're really into Facebook.
0: Yeah, Facebook is definitely my jam. And Instagram, I mean, both owned by Zuck.
1: Uh-huh.
0: But if you can find me, just go to shroomradio.com. That'll take you to my Facebook page. It's where I post my most personal things, like pictures of my family, things like that.
1: Like Facebook is for the family.
0: Yeah, if you really want to get an inside look into Shroom's life, that's where you go. How about you, Sarah? What's the place they should go? Because you're all over the place. I mean, they're all good.
1: Yeah, I've got my favorites, but I would say Twitter X is the best one, especially if you're a sports freak like myself.
0: All right.
1: It's the best way to stay up to date with all of the breaking news, you know, with our Bengals and Reds and everything else going on. So Twitter X is the most favorite one for me.
0: And how do they find you on there?
1: Oh, Sarah Elise 128 for all of mine. 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
1: Shroom, it's the most Cincinnati day of the year.
2: What day is it?
1: Well, we've got our Bengals practicing. The Reds have a game tonight. And on top of that, it's National Chili Dog Day.
2: Yay! All right. Oh, you're wearing your chili dog hat, Sarah.
1: I say this while I'm wearing a Reds hoodie. Paired with a chili dog hat. You can see it on my social medias at SarahElise128. But of course, Gold Star and Skyline Chili are getting in on the fun.
2: Yeah.
1: At Gold Star, you can score a free cheese coney today.
2: Ooh.
1: I believe you've got to purchase a Coke, but hey, they go hand in hand. You need the Coke with the coney anyways.
0: I know.
1: And then, Skyline Chili, they teamed up with the Reds. You can get this hat at the game tonight. Plus, on their website, you can sign up to win a $100 gift card.
2: Heck yeah.
1: To Skyline Chili. That's a lot of cheese conies.
2: Man, I know what I'm doing for lunch, baby. Yeah.
1: Feeling good and hungry, baby.
2: I have a hat, too. Should I put it on? I think I should.
1: I want to see you in a cheese coney
2: hat.
1: All right,
2: let me go. I'm getting it right now. Here it is. I've only seen Shroom ever wear black,
1: so the fact that he's putting on this bright red cheese coat.
2: Okay.
1: Oh, my God.
2: It doesn't even fit on my head. My head is enormous. I have the biggest forehead on the universe. It doesn't fit, Sarah.
1: Wait.
2: Wait. How does it look now? I don't know. I'm all tangled. I'm a mess.
1: Now that you've got it on, it actually looks really good.
2: Okay, thanks. I'll wear
1: it. That looks really good on you, Shrew.
2: All right. Well, I'm going to wear it today when I...

0: or 1027 WEBN, your FM home of the Cincinnati Bengals. Let's talk about sports. I'm sure Segman's got something to say.
1: You got that right there. Good morning, everyone.
2: For all the teams here in Cincinnati.
1: Bengals update. It's day two of training camp for our men. Opening day featuring injuries and scrums among the boys.
2: Yikes.
1: Shamar Stewart carted off the field after suffering a left leg injury. Don't know the severity of it or how bad it is. We'll hopefully find more about it today. Scrums among many on day one. Jamar Chase got into it with DJ Turner.
2: I love
1: it. Ripping his helmet off, and then also got into it with Jalen Davis. Mike Gesicki got into it also with Jalen Davis. His thing got a little feisty on day one.
2: I like when the guys are feisty like that.
1: Joe Burrow and one of his off-season purchases. You got a telescope room?
2: We have one under the table, actually. We're going to go look at space after the show.
1: Joe Burrow got
2: with
1: himself...
2: Joe.
1: Quarterback Joe Burrow bought himself a telescope.
0: That's so cool, man.
2: He is a cool
1: Wants to look at planets and aliens.
2: Yeah, he's like really in touch with the Earth. He's got like a collection of rocks, and now he's looking into space.
0: Wow,
1: Reds update, Kyle Manzardo with a home run and two drove in two as the Guardians dumped the Reds 6-1. Cleveland retains the Ohio Cup, winning 4-6 now in the season series. Okay. Poor defense and miscommunication in the field led to 4 unearned runs in the fifth. Against Brady Singer, who might have made his last start in a Reds uniform prior to Monday's trade deadline. Reds struck out 16 times in the game. Cincinnati's 25th loss of the season by at least 5 runs.
2: Seg, other than Brady Singer, who do you think they're getting rid of?
1: Have no idea. Probably the whole group. Four game series commences tonight against the Pirates. Rhett Lauder goes in game one at 7:10. Tomorrow night, it will be Paul Skeens v. Hunter Green.
2: Is he going to bring his girlfriend, Livy Dunn?
1: You know
2: with
1: more
2: him?
1: About that than I do. Woo! I have no
2: will
1: idea.
2: Will she be in one of our fancy suites this weekend?
1: You're probably going to be sitting next to her. soccer, MLS All-Star game last night. MLS over League MX 4-3 in Charlotte. Evander of FC Cincinnati with a goal for the winning team.
2: Cool.
1: And that's a look at sports right here on 102.7 WEBN.
0: Yo, Seg, this is pretty cool. I might go to this. Reds catcher Tyler Stevenson. He's going to be at Kings Island. It says August 1st, so Saturday. He's going to be there from 11 a.m. to noon at the Kings Island Theater. And you got to get there at 9:30 a.m. It's a first come, first serve thing. They're going to pass out tickets. So
2: he's doing a little meet and greet before the game that night.
0: Yeah, Rosie
2: squeezing
0: and Mr. Redleg are going to be there
1: before he gets traded.
0: But why don't we go to that, Seg, and we could ride Beast together?
2: Now I would pay to see Seg get on the Beast.
1: No. I was coerced into the front row of one of those roller coasters.
2: Yeah.
1: I saw the Lord Almighty as we went up the right. hill, and then you hear that dreaded click.
0: Yep.
1: And all of a sudden it's coming down the hill, and we went through the Earth's core. Down to the South Pole, and I said never again.
0: Oh man!
1: I like the cars. I like they don't have the Smurf ride again, do they?
0: No, but
2: they've not had that since like the 90s.
1: They
2: got to
1: have Days of Thunder again. That's what they ought to do.
0: True. I've been on all those. Yeah, those were great.
2: Have Top Gun, or does it have a different name?
0: Is that the one where you hang from the track?
2: Yes.
0: Isn't that the bat?
2: Is that what it's called now?
1: I think they need a roller coaster between them and the tennis so you can go back and forth.
0: Right.
1: Like running over I-71.
0: Good point.
1: Or underneath it.
0: Hey.
1: Under a tunnel underneath 71. What do you think?
2: That's a good idea.
0: That's fine. Although they've actually...
1: A roller coaster between both venues.
0: I'm fine with that. Look, Sarah, let's set something else up. I want to play that audio for him.
2: Got to hear this.
0: All right. You let me know. Should we just play it for him? You got to hear this audio.
2: I can set it up if you want.
0: Okay, go ahead.
2: Well, Seg, I don't know if you've heard, but one of our Bengals players has a new nickname.
0: Here it is. Listen up. This is audio from yesterday.
3: Hey, how you doing? You don't even know my name.
4: Yes, I do, you fine chocolate thunder, you.
3: Oh.
4: I know exactly who you are.
0: Mercy.
1: Okay.
4: You fine chocolate thunder.
3: Ooh, thank you. You have a blessed day.
2: Seg, do you know what's going on with that?
1: I have no idea.
0: Yeah. Well,
2: That's our guy, T. Higgins, known as Fine Chocolate Thunder. Mm-hmm. All thanks to a fan at Kenwood Mall.
0: Are you going to call him that now in your sports reports?
5: No.
0: Moving forward? Oh.
2: Number five, probably get
1: fired.
0: Yeah, maybe leave it for somebody else.
1: Yeah, we just took that code. Remember, we just took that code of conduct for the 9,000th time in a month.
0: I didn't take it. I'm waiting until the last second.
1: Well, you're,
2: I keep getting the reminders.
1: This place needs a code of conduct. 102.7 WEBN.
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0: It's 1027 WEBN, Shroom, Sarah, and we're really excited about this. Frog's coolest bet in town. Now we're teaming up with Johnstone Supply, the Grimmie Group, and Clark's Home Services to give a lucky vet a chance to win an HVAC system. And joining us right now in the studio from Clark's Home Services, we have Christy and Tyler Clark. Good morning, guys.
1: Good morning.
2: Oh, Christy, you've already talked.
3: We're breaking the ice.
2: Yeah, this is such a great start. Christy walked into the studio and she's like, I ain't talking. I'm like, oh, we're going to get you to talk. And I'm so glad that you are.
1: Thank you.
0: So you guys are actually, you're married.
1: Yes.
0: Correct?
1: Yes.
0: All right. How long have you been married?
1: A long time.
0: You've lost count.
3: We've been together for a while.
1: 11 years this year, but we've been together for over 18.
2: I love how Tyler looked at Christy like, wait, how long has it been?
3: Right? I'm not going to say the wrong answer on the air, man. Yeah, that's not happening.
2: Not risking it on the airwaves. No, I respect that.
0: It's hard to keep track. And then, well, when did you guys launch Clark's Home Services?
2: Yeah.
3: So 2022, we chose to make the transition. I've been in heating and air for quite some time now, and then we decided, the wife gave the blessing, and here we are.
2: Very cool.
3: Fast forward, it's been a fun ride. It's all uphill. That's how it's been the whole time, and I love it.
2: So you guys work together all day. You work together for like 40 hours a week at the office, then go home.
3: It's 365.
2: Yeah. Ooh, how's that going?
1: It has its ups and downs. But
3: Yeah, we've had to figure some things out. It's a little bit different. You know, everybody, we work well with each other, so it's like, hey, I got about 80% for you today. Okay, cool. I'll pick up your extra 20. Yeah. So good relationship there, and that's what makes us work.
2: I love that. Romance in the office.
4: It's a beautiful thing.
2: You know, now, where are you guys based out of?
3: We are based out of Lawrenceburg, Indiana, but we do service the entire tri-state. We do a lot of work in northern Kentucky and then right here on the west side of Cincinnati.
2: So. Nice. Yeah, we've got a lot of indie listeners. I live in Kentucky. Got Shroom in the burbs up here in Cincinnati.
0: Yeah, I live in Westchester.
2: Yeah.
3: Oh, I love it.
2: You guys go up to Westchester a lot?
3: Yep, we actually do several things for some big home builders. So we're up in Lebanon area. There are a lot of new homes being built up there. Yep. So go where the work is there.
0: Yeah, they are constantly expanding. It's like all the farm fields are just adding more places. I mean,
3: yep.
0: And this is such a good business to be in because, I mean, look, this has been a hot summer.
2: It's been the worst.
0: Yeah. So I can imagine on those days when, I mean, the heat is up, I mean, you get a lot of probably last-minute calls like, my air conditioner, I need some help here. You guys got to swoop in and save the day.
3: Oh, absolutely, yeah. And then we got a great team behind us. We take some of the – well, we take a lot of the credit here, but – it's a team that makes our business work.
2: How many people are on the team?
3: We got 28 individuals. There's 18 field staff members. And then we got some people in the office to keep things organized. And then, you know, if you call, you're going to get a human.
2: And we love that.
3: Yeah. Mm-hmm. Family owned and operated. No private equity here. We're doing our thing.
2: Good. Yeah. Too many robots taking over. I love to talk to an actual human, especially when you're spiraling out of control over an HVAC unit.
3: I understand.
2: I'm like, I'm sweating and I don't want to talk to AI. Tyler, come to my house and fix it.
0: Yes, you've nailed it. That's music to my ears. Family owned. Awesome, man.
2: That's why we love family owned businesses here in Cincinnati. We're all about Cincinnati here at EBN, too. So.
0: I absolutely love what you're doing for the vets.
2: Yes.
0: This is so cool.
3: Yeah, this is something that was brought to us a couple years ago, and we jumped on it, and this is our second or third year. But it's always been important to me to take care of those kind of people and for what they've done for us. You know, we wouldn't be sitting in here right now having the fun that we're having without them. You know, it's a core to it. We live in the greatest country in the world.
2: Absolutely.
3: So, I mean, and we are protected by those, and I mean, we need to help them out. So to be honored to be able to do the coolest vet giveaway is, I mean, we do some other stuff, but this tops it all.
2: So yeah, we are looking for the coolest vet in town. That way they can stay cool. You guys are going to gift them with a new HVAC unit just for entering at WBN.com, right?
3: Yes. So they are going to get a premier system from Daikin. So Johnstone Supply is nice enough to donate the equipment, and Clark's is going to do the labor there. We'll take care of it. And then we'll also, Clark's is going to give them a 12-year parts and labor warranty and then lifetime maintenance. That customer will never pay for maintenance again on their unit. That is something that is something that we've chose to do, and
4: yeah, we added it on.
3: We added it on. It's something that we think we need to do, and you know, we're going to keep doing it for years to come.
2: So, what makes it premier? Like, what sets that aside from all the other units?
3: Well, what I'm going to tell you is Dyke and Fit is technology that is taking over. Mm-hmm. It's inverter style technology, and I'm not going to get too technical here, but everybody in this room, bills are going up. Let's try to get them to come down. So, with the Dyke and Fit system, you can really lower your energy cost, and then the overall comfort inside your home. Everybody's got that room in their house that's real hot. Yes. We can even it out with some variable speed and quiet units.
4: Yeah, they are very quiet.
3: Very, very quiet. No more noisy air conditioned by the back porch, you know.
2: Okay. Nope. See, I love to hear all that. Yes. Cheaper, make sure everything's quiet. The whole house is feeling the same way. You don't have to go from one room to another if you need heat or cooling, even everything else. Very awesome.
0: So with Clark's Home Services, you can register online with this, WEBN.com. But also, you're going to be at the 50th Western and Southern WEBN Fireworks is what I'm hearing. You're going to have a booth set up, right?
3: Yep. We're also going to have a booth, too. And for the vets that aren't able, or for the people that are not vets, you will have the ability to win a unit there, too.
2: Ooh.
3: So the same exact thing's happening.
2: Very exciting.
3: At the booth. We'll have a piece of that equipment on site, so you'll be able to see it and register for it. We'll have all kinds of swag. I mean, we like lime green, so look for the green tent and you'll see us.
2: Yeah. Hey, we're a fan of green here. All right. So, top Frogs Mountain, baby.
3: Oh, yeah. Yeah. So we got the same thing going on. So it's a good experience. We went to it last year, and I was like, I got to have it all.
2: Yeah.
3: So here we are. We're getting the booths. We're doing our thing. So come check us out. We'll be there.
2: Very cool. Yeah, I mean, you're a part of it again this year. This has to be a really special thing. I mean, Christy, what's your biggest takeaway from helping out a vet with all of this?
4: Oh, well, that's one of our biggest things. And I mean, throughout the year, we're always doing something to give back to them.
2: Yeah.
4: Whether it's, you know, Flags to Heroes or, you know, discounts and whatnot. We just truly enjoy giving back to them because they put their lives on the line.
2: Absolutely. So sure, what do you think about that?
0: I think Clark's Home Services, I mean, they support the vets. They're family owned. Obviously, this is a great company. I can't thank you guys enough for doing this and teaming up with us and being a part of it. I mean, and this is such a special year, as you know, with the 50th show. I mean, what's one of your special memories from our big fireworks show? Do you have any favorite year or anything?
4: Oh, gosh. What year?
0: Tough to pick, right?
3: That we can say on the radio?
2: Wait, what does that mean? We can edit stuff out.
3: Everybody's been 16, 17 years old and get dropped off at WBM Fireworks.
1: Yeah. Yeah. Probably shouldn't That's have, right. but we were there.
2: I naturally, me too.
3: I did grow up in Cincinnati, so I did move to Lawrenceburg, where we're based out of now, towards my 20s. But I did grow up in Cincinnati, so I did spend quite a bit of time down there. Not always crazy like that. Family took me down there first, mom and dad, maybe 9, 10 years old. It's always a good fireworks show. And then I'm hearing this is going to be one of the biggest ones yet, right?
0: Oh, yeah. I mean, more barges, more drones, more of everything. It's longer, bigger. This is the year. You definitely want to see it in person if it's been a while.
4: Absolutely.
3: Oh, yeah. This is going to be exciting.
2: It is really cool to see people that grew up in Cincinnati. We've all got our different memories, but yeah, the exact same. I remember being on my dad's shoulders as a little kid walking through the crowds and then getting dropped off with my friends in high school and now being a part of the broadcast.
0: Yeah, right.
2: It's all just really wild. And now we're all going to be there together and this big full circle moment with Clark.
0: You really got to pinch yourself. What? Is this really happening? Are we really doing this, guys?
2: It's just such a special day. So it's good to share with special people. We're glad that you guys are here for it.
4: For sure. Thanks for having us.
2: Of course.
3: Yes. I really do.
0: Once again, it's Frog's coolest vet in town. If you are a vet, you can nominate yourself even at WEBN.com to win this new HVAC unit deployed by Johnstone Supply, the Grimmy Group, and Clark's Home Services. Thank you so much, Christy and Tyler Clark, for joining us this morning. Appreciate it.
3: Hey, thank you.
4: Thank you for having us.
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0: It's 1027 WEBA. Good morning. It's Shroom and Sarah.
1: Good morning to you, Shroom. I don't know if you remember this. We had talked about it a few weeks ago.
0: Okay.
1: Something massive coming to the banks.
0: Oh.
1: I think you're going to be a big fan of this.
0: Okay. I know what this is.
1: Okay, so right there by the Sing the Queen City sign where all the girlies get their Instagram pics.
0: Yeah.
1: By Yard House and the Filson, we are getting some mini golf.
0: Yes!
1: How exciting. I feel like this is what the banks need. Like some sort of activity. You know what I mean?
0: Agreed.
1: Like we've got our teams down there, the Bengals and the Reds and all those amazing bars and restaurants, apartments, hotels. But the golf... I'm in for this. Date night, bring the family out.
0: Yes.
1: Hell, even a little solo trip to play 18.
0: Totally. Count me in.
1: Why not? Yeah, they say this is going to be an upscaled 18-hole course, spending over $1 million on this
0: thing. $1 million? This is legit.
1: $1 million. And it's going to be a long lease, too. 3 years.
0: What? Wait a minute. I see.
1: This is no temporary thing,
0: Shrimp.
1: That's
0: what I thought it was going to be temporary. Yeah. Oh, my gosh. This is really cool.
1: Yeah, kind of like that Ferris wheel they had back in 2018, if you remember that.
0: I went on it. Yeah. Loved it.
1: I remember when people had sex on that thing.
0: Yeah, that's right. What an experience.
1: Good times in Cincinnati. Well,
0: somebody's going to have sex now at the mini golf?
1: Oh, let's not bring the sexual course to the course. Sexual intercourse to the course. Now, they say this is going to be a fenced-in space. Not sure if it's like an outdoor thing, like that golf mountain, you know, off Bypass 4.
0: Yep.
1: Or if it's going to be kind of fancy like that indoor par 3 space at Newport.
0: I kind of hope it's outdoors because you got the... It's just so beautiful right there. It's the perfect spot. You see the bridges and it's got to be outdoors.
1: Oh, yeah. All the nice scenery overlooking the bridge. Oh,
0: I love this.
1: I guess they're going to call it Cincinnati Legends Putt House.
0: Okay. Why? Well, is it... Oh, maybe it's because they're going to have like... different holes based off a certain Cincinnati legend, like Icky Woods hole.
1: Wow.
0: Huh? Yeah.
1: Okay, I like that. Like each hole, there's a different legend to represent it.
0: Okay, who else could we have? Marty Brenneman.
1: Definitely
0: hole.
1: Marty Brenneman. We've got to talk to our buddy Tom Brenneman about that.
0: Yeah.
1: Hey, do you think your dad is going to have a hole?
0: All right, he'll be there for the...
1: I think of guys like, you know, Barry Larkin and Pete Rose and Ken Griffey, like all the good Reds players. And, you know, of course, we've got our Bengals greats, too, right down the street.
0: You could easily have 18 Cincinnati legends tied into that.
1: Oh,
0: easily.
1: Yeah, you can rattle them off pretty quick.
0: The hard part's going to be trying to just narrow it down to 18.
1: I think so, too. This will be really cool as soon as we find out more. Of course, we'll keep you posted on this. But whatever your vibe is, there is a mini to match it at I-71 at Stewart. Or at CincinnatiMini.com.
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Aerosmith. Well, they're not really getting a ballet, but there's going to be a ballet set to Aerosmith's greatest hit. It's the National Ballet out of Virginia. Who will be doing that? Didn't Black Sabbath have a ballet from the Royal Ballet in Birmingham? Well, the Aerosmith one is going to be next May in Virginia. WEBN, we're nonstop.

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0: hit me with the talk back. Are you listening currently while you are working or pretending to work? 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Let me know who you are, where you're listening from. And you can shout out your job too if you want. WEBN.
1: I was walking down the street when out the corner of my eye I saw a pretty little thing approaching me. She said, I never.

0: never fails that there are injuries during training camp, but this seems, at least all across the league, like it's been a pretty rough one, especially since we're still very early in training camp for most teams anyway. So Shamar Stewart was carted off with a leg injury yesterday. Now, the team isn't telling us, they're not confirming the severity of the injury, but you know, some medical experts have analyzed the video and told Sports Illustrated that they're concerned that the hyperextension of his left knee might have indicated ligament tears and could be potentially season ending. The team has not said as much. WEBN.
1: It's the highest honor that can be bestowed. A chance. Even

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0: 1027 WEVN, Louder Than Life in Louisville is going to be absolutely fantastic. 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

0: Well, the Reds dropped 2 out of 3 to the Guardians, and they're going to stay at home to host the Pirates for a few, starting tonight, 7:10 first pitch. And we're sending Rhett Lauder to the mound. 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

like to wish a very happy belated birthday to one Jacoby Shaddix of Papa Roach. He turned the big 5-0 this week. What? WEBS.

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1027 WEBN with another opportunity to grab $1,000. All day you'll hear these keywords. Yeah, I'm talking about 9 opportunities every weekday to grab $1,000. And your next one is right after Danzig.

0: Zombified. 1027 WEBN, and Jake Paul has announced that his MVP promotions are taking up more MMA space. They're merging with the PFL. They announced that today. That will shift the PFL and its operations into underneath the MVP promotions umbrella, which forms one combat sports company to include boxing and MMA. Remember, MVP broke into the MMA scene back in May when they did the Ronda Rousey Gina Carano fight on Netflix, and they will continue to do what Jake Paul says is disrupt a broken model. WEBN.
1: It will be the kind of night that makes you call in sick preemptively.

Bengals training camp presented by Kettering Health kicked off yesterday. First of six practices open to the public, including a special Friday night practice at Paycor. A week from tomorrow, four additional practices will be open exclusively to season ticket members as well. The open practices start at 10 a.m. Heads up on that. WEBN.

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Good afternoon. My name is Dents. 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

1027 WEBN. I'm Dent. I was trying to remember the last time I saw Rise Against. It's been a few years. They're going to be at Louder Than Life, though, in Louisville in September. Looking forward to seeing them there. 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

0: 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Hi, I'm Dent. So since the second half of the season started, I noticed that the Reds like to win every other day, it seems, right? So since they lost last night, I guess that means they're going to win tonight. Let's hope. They're starting a four-game series with the Pirates tonight. 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I'll play Green Day next on EBN.
1: 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A chance. 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
1: 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All right, listen up. You're going to hear a keyword and have a chance to win a grand right after this. EBN.

0: 1027 WEBN. Yesterday was the first day of training camp for the Bengals. Defensive end Shamar Stewart went down, had to be carted off the field. It didn't sound good yesterday. Today we got an update, and it might not be as bad as we thought. He did suffer a hyperextended left knee, and he will be out for multiple weeks. But yesterday it sounded like it was going to be a lot worse. So I'm happy for that. It's still early. Hopefully he can get back on the field soon. My name is Dance. I've got Five Finger Death Punch lined up for us next on EBN.
1: 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Southbound 7175 before Kyle's Lane, the left lane's blocked off. That's from police activity. Traffic is slow as you approach that spot. Northbound 7175 at Donaldson Road, there's a crash off on the right shoulder. And Calhoun Street accident at Sciato Street. I'm Eddie Zellick with traffic.
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0: 1027 WABN, Linkin Park. Heavy is the crown. I am Dent. Jimothy the Raccoon, America's sweetheart, lives in Seattle. And next Wednesday, we'll take over T-Mobile Park, home of the Mariners. The first 20,000 fans to arrive at the game will take home a Jimothy rookie card. He's getting his own baseball card. They're also doing a special Jimothy t-shirt ticket offer with a portion benefiting the Ballard Food Bank there in Seattle. A Jimothy t-shirt and a Jimothy rookie card in Seattle next Wednesday night for the game. That's awesome. His fame just continues to grow, doesn't it? EBN.
1: 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Northbound 75 after State Route 63 in Monroe. It's an accident blocking the left two lanes. Eastbound 275 after Mosteller Road. Left lane blocked from the crash. Traffic stop and go from 75. And another accident eastbound Worcester Pike approaching Indian View Avenue. I'm Eddie Zellick with traffic.
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Evanescence will be here on Saturday night at Riverbend. 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

0: 1027 WEDN. If you're going to be in the jungle watching the Bengals, make sure you know what you're supposed to be wearing. There are themed games again this season in the jungle. We're going to open in orange. Sunday, September 13th against the Tampa Bay Bucks, wear orange. Sunday, November 15th, white Bengal against the Steelers, wear white. On Sunday, December 13th, it's Stripe the Jungle against the Kansas City Chiefs. For this one, you need to know where you're sitting and whether you should be wearing black or orange. And then on Thursday, December 31st, this is the one we've been asking for, the white Bengal stripe against the Ravens. Again, you need to know where you're sitting and whether you should be wearing black or white. This doesn't work unless we all participate, so pay attention.
1: 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Eastbound 275 at US 52 in New Richmond, there's an accident that has got the left lane blocked off. Traffic is stop and go back from 471. Also eastbound 275, it's an accident on the left shoulder before 7175. Traffic there slow from Mineola Pike. I'm Eddie Zellick with traffic.
2: 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A chance. If

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Coming up, I'm going to play the new one from Nickelback. Shinedown will be at the Brady Music Center September 9th, just days after the 50th Western and Southern WEBN fireworks.

0: 1027 WEBN. That's new from Nickelback. It's called Rattle the Cage. Hi, I'm Dents. If you've been craving cheese conies all day today, there's a reason for it. It is National Chili Dog Day. I feel like this is our day, Cincinnati. This is us. This is what we've been training for. So celebrate accordingly, all right?
1: 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Southbound 7175 on the Brent Spence Bridge, there's an accident that has got the left lane blocked off. On westbound 275 after the AA highway, right lane's blocked from a disabled vehicle. And southbound 75, both shoulders blocked off from an accident at State Route 122 in Middletown. I'm Eddie Zellick with traffic.

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0: 1027 WEBN. I said this earlier, the Reds seem to be winning every other game. So since they lost last night, I think they're going to win tonight. They start a four-game series with the Pirates at Great American Ballpark. 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
1: 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Northbound 75 at Glendale-Milford Road, the right two lanes blocked from a vehicle fire. Traffic right now stop and go back from the Lachlan split. On northbound 7175, center lane blocked from a disabled vehicle at Dixie Highway with traffic there stop and go from Turfway. I'm Eddie Zellick with traffic.
2: 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So he dug deep into the dusty archives in search of inspiration for this year's 50th Western and Southern WEBN Fireworks Tee. The good news, he found it. But the better news, he found the stapler he lost back in 2006. It's a garment that simply screams fireworks. 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

0: 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Evander scored in the MLS All-Star game last night. The Orange and Blue are back on the pitch at TQL Stadium this Saturday night. They're hosting the San Jose Earthquakes. It is Salute to Service Night at TQL Stadium, honoring active duty service members, veterans, and their families. 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
1: 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Northbound 7175 at Dixie Highway. Center lanes blocked from a disabled vehicle. Traffic stop and go from Turfway. You're up to a 30-minute delay to get through there right now. Eastbound Beachmont Avenue, it's a crash between Bernie Lane and Vall Road. Only one lane open to traffic through there. I'm Eddie Zellick with traffic.
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1: 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Southbound 75, the entrance ramp from southbound Paddock Road is closed for construction. That will be in place through August. On southbound 7175, the entrance ramp from 12th also closed due to construction, and that will be in place through late October. I'm Eddie Zellick with traffic. This report.

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It's 1027 WEBN, Cincinnati's Rock Station. What's up? It's Battle. So you want to lower your stress in just 10 minutes without spending any money? Well, I think I have found the way, according to new research. I'll give you the deets after breaking Benjamin's. WEBN.

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0: Thursday, September 3rd at Megacorp Pavilion Outdoor. Kicking off Booms Day weekend, which culminates with the 50th Western and Southern WEBN fireworks. And the best part? Tickets are only $10.27, which breaks down to 1027. You know, our frequency. Frog Leggy. Let's just hope the opening chord doesn't accidentally set off the barges. 1027 WEBN.
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